Eric Church, 98.9 WDNA. You know, we had that tragedy that happened overnight in Junior, West Virginia, where four people unfortunately died in a trailer following improper disposal of fireworks. So I just want to remind everybody, if you're having some fun with fireworks, make sure once you're done, you douse them in water. You know, make sure that they're not going to set anything on fire. And don't throw them away in the trash either. Let's stay safe this 4th of July. Laying.

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0: Oh, if Bubba can dance, I can too. Shenandoah on 98.9 WDD. That was written by their drummer Mike McGuire and the lead singer Marty Raybon, along with veteran Nashville writer Bob McDill. They released it in 1994 and took it to number one. And, of course, you heard it here on 98.9 WDD. Thanks to those awesome folks there at the Outhouse. You may need a portable toilet or a hand-washing station. Well, reach out to them, especially if you're having a big event over this weekend. Their number is 304-636-7079. Riley Green and Bailey Zimmerman. Oh, boy, they're raring to go.
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6: Here's the Metro News AccuWeather forecast. Tonight will be mainly clear and humid with a low of 67. Tomorrow, expect partly sunny skies with record-breaking heat reaching 95, surpassing the previous high of 92 set in 1911. The day will be hot and humid with the possibility of a thunderstorm in the afternoon. Extreme heat poses a danger, and storms may bring heavy downpours and strong localized wind gusts. For weather anytime, download the AccuWeather app. For Metro News, I'm meteorologist Jason Caterina.

0: That's Megan Maroney singing about beautiful things. To me, that's an inspirational song. And of course, you just heard it here on 98.9 WDNE, your station for today's best country and your all-time favorites as well. And let's see here. What do we got coming up? How about Terry Clark? She just wants to be something tonight. Also, Shelley Wright and George Burge. But right now, it's time for some country music news. Alan Jackson's final concert raised more than $2.25 million for Charcot Marie Tooth Research. The money came from ticket proceeds, donations, match contributions, and fan support tied to his farewell show and tour. Alan has struggled with the disease for many years, and its progression is a big reason for his retirement from performing.
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drunk. I like Dustin Lynch's song. I like that one too. 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And speaking of all-time favorites, I got one here from Shelley Wright called Single White Female. Now, the most notable thing about this song, it ended the record-breaking eight-week reign of country group Lone Star single, Amazed. And if you listen really close, you're going to hear a voice in there that you probably know. Trisha Yearwood is singing harmony on this one. And, of course, it's being brought to you right now thanks to those great folks at Gen Transport. Want to get your CDL license? Well, you reach out to Gen. They'll help you get those licenses. 304-636-7079 is the number to call. I know.

0: Corey Kent, Co. 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You know, last hour I told you all the places Melissa's going to be. Let's see where the boss man's going to be this weekend and how many places he's going to. He's going to be at Naylor's Ace Hardware on Saturday for their 4th of July event. He's going to be there from 11 to 1. Enjoy some food and, of course, as always, check out the great 4th of July sales that are going on at Naylor's. Guaranteed you'll have some good food and find some good prices. And, of course, that's this Saturday from 11 to 1, and that's it. That's all the boss man's doing. I tell you what, I think Melissa's carrying most of the load around here. I don't know about you.
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I love the title of this song. It's Riley Green, Think As You Drunk. Coming up, we got the new one from Taylor Swift. Also, we got some She Daisy.

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0: Cassidy, Kelsey, and Kristen Osborne, better known as She Daisy, here on 98.9 WDNE. Little Goodbyes is the title of that one. They released it in 1999 and got it to number 3 on the charts. And you got to hear it thanks to those fine, outstanding folks there at the outhouse. You know what? If you need a septic tank pump, maybe because your toilet's slow and flushing, or maybe you have an odor in the house, well, you give the outhouse a call. They'll come pump out that septic tank. 304-636-7079. 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
12: Here's the Metro News AccuWeather forecast. Tonight will be mainly clear and humid with a low of 67. Tomorrow, expect partly sunny skies with record-breaking heat reaching 95, surpassing the previous high of 92 set in 1911. The day will be hot and humid with the possibility of a thunderstorm in the afternoon. Extreme heat poses a danger, and storms may bring heavy downpours and strong localized wind gusts for weather anytime. Download the AccuWeather app. For Metro News, I'm meteorologist Jason Caterina.

0: Josh Turner, Black Hawk, and Jelly Roll are coming up on 98.9 WDNE. Right now, I found this on the internet, found it interesting, so I'm going to share it. It's the 10 most trusted brands in America. We're going to start at number 10. Well, actually, it's starting off at number 9 because it's a tie between Hershey's and Kleenex. Number 8 is UPS. Number 7, Heinz Ketchup. Number 6, The Weather Channel. It's a tie for number 5, or they got it as number 4, Dove and PayPal. Number 3 is Google. 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

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And speaking of all-time favorites, let's go back to 1994 for this one from Blackhawk. It's the second single off their self-titled debut album, and it peaked at number two. It's called Every Once in a While, and it's being brought to you by those awesome folks there at Jack Mall Storage. You know, we're always needing storage. Well, Jack Mall is the people to call if you need it. Number is 636-7079. When the moon

0: Morgan Wallen, Don't We? 98.9 WDNE on the way. Hardy and Jelly Roll, and we'll get into that 9 o'clock hour. But right now, how about I tell you about 50% Fridays? 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
1: 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Are we stopping because of this heat and stuff? No, we're not. We're keeping going. Starting off with Luke Bryan, Country and She Knows It. And coming up, we've got Larry Gatlin and the Gatlin Brothers.

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0: That was their first of two number one singles, the Gatlin Brothers, All the Gold in California. And Larry is the one who wrote that while he was in a traffic jam in Los Angeles. How about that? You got a chance to hear it thanks to those awesome folks there at the Outhouse. I tell you what, if you need a portable toilet or a hand washing station, maybe for a wedding, maybe for a celebration you're having, church, work, it doesn't matter. They can cover them all. Phone number is 304-636-7079. Ella Langley and Jason Aldean are coming up.
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6: Here's the Metro News AccuWeather forecast. Tonight will be mainly clear and humid with a low of 67. Tomorrow, expect partly sunny skies with record-breaking heat reaching 95, surpassing the previous high of 92 set in 1911. The day will be hot and humid with the possibility of a thunderstorm in the afternoon. Extreme heat poses a danger, and storms may bring heavy downpours and strong localized wind gusts. For weather anytime, download the AccuWeather app. For Metro News, I'm meteorologist Jason Caterina.

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0: Josh Ross, I Hate How You Look on 98.9 WDNE. And I don't know, that song just sounds mean from the title, I Hate How You Look. Oh well, he's not really being judgmental. If you listen to the song, you know what he's meaning. And I tell you what, coming up, we got Kenny Chesney, we got Keith Urban, and we got Luke Combs. But hey, did you hear a nutritional study finds that less than 15% of Americans eat enough fruit? Now, I wonder if I could be part of that 15% if I counted my Fruit Loops.
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Oh, yeah, Lainey Wilson. That's her brand new one, Phone Keys Wallet, on 98.9 WDNA. I just love that powerful voice. I really do. But anyway, I digress. It's time now for another great classy country cut, and we're going to go back to April of 2001. When this song was released, it became his third consecutive top five hit, peaking at number three. I'm talking about Keith Urban and Where the Blacktop Ends. I'm sure there's going to be some people out there where the blacktop ends over the weekend. If you are, be safe. And, of course, this song's brought to you by those awesome folks there at Jack Mall Storage. Need storage? Call 636-7079.

0: WDNE. Hey, don't forget to join Melissa tomorrow night for some fun with the First Friday. That's right. The theme for this First Friday is red, white, and summer nights. So come on down to Elkins and enjoy shopping, food, live music, family-friendly activities, and a whole lot more that's going on. She's going to be down there from 5 to 7 p.m. letting us know what's going on. And, of course, this is a great way to kick off America's 250th birthday at the First Friday going on in downtown Elkins.
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Justin Moore with A Woman You Love. You're on cloud nine at that point. 98.9 WDNE. All right, now, John Party's having problems getting these boots off. We got Jordan Davis. We got a classy country cut from Emmylou Harris. A look at your AccuWeather forecast and Confederate Railroad all within this half hour.

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5: Here's the Metro News AccuWeather forecast. Tonight will be mainly clear and humid with a low of 67. Tomorrow, expect partly sunny skies with record-breaking heat reaching 95, surpassing the previous high of 92 set in 1911. The day will be hot and humid with the possibility of a thunderstorm in the afternoon. Extreme heat poses a danger, and storms may bring heavy downpours and strong localized wind gusts. For weather anytime, download the AccuWeather app. For Metro News, I'm meteorologist Jason Caterina.

0: Oh my goodness, coming up, Joe Nichols, Charlie Daniels Band, and Zach John Kang on 98.9 WDNE. Did you hear researchers determine that there are four kinds of drunks? Scientists say the one thing they all have in common is that none of them ever pick up the tab.
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5: July 4th. This is Melissa, and I want you to join me and Thomas for America's 250th birthday. 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It's Mountaineer Days in Thomas, July 4th. We'll see you there.

Cody Johnson with the fall on 98.9 WDNE. Right now, it's time for my final classic country cut, and how about we do the Charlie Daniels Band? This song is called The South's Gonna Do It Again, and that's all about bringing the music. No, we're not talking another Confederacy. And this great classic country cut is being brought to you by those awesome folks there at the Outhouse. That's right, if you need a portable toilet, hand washing station, or a septic tank pump, give them a call, 304-636-7079.

0: Well, that's going to do it for the Night Owl on this Thursday night. Hopefully you didn't melt away. I know I stayed cool in the studio. And if you had to be out in this, hopefully you were able to get into some air conditioning, stay hydrated and all that. Tomorrow's going to be another repeat, so make sure you're prepared. Coming up at 6 a.m., it's Joe Danger with the Bird's House of Donuts morning show. You might get a chance to steal his meal. And, of course, at 8:20, Joe's Jocularity. Nobody misses Joe's Jocularity. Not because it's the funniest thing on the earth, but because it'll put a smile on your face as you start your day. I'll be back in tomorrow night at 7 p.m., my usual time. And, of course, even though it's hot, even though you're sweaty, take time out and love somebody.
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1: Here's the Metro News AccuWeather forecast. Overnight will be mainly clear and humid with a low of 66. On Friday, expect partly sunny skies with very hot and humid conditions. Be prepared for a thunderstorm in the afternoon as extreme heat can pose dangers. The high will reach 95 degrees. Friday night, there is a chance of a thunderstorm in some areas early on, leading to mainly clear and humid conditions. Look out for possible flooding downpours and localized damaging wind gusts. The low will be 66 degrees. For weather, anytime, download the AccuWeather app. For Metro News, I'm meteorologist Jason Caterina.

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0: My name is Whitney Allen, and I'm a widow. My husband, Ryan, died. We never...
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1: Here's the Metro News AccuWeather forecast. Overnight will be mainly clear and humid with a low of 66. On Friday, expect partly sunny skies with very hot and humid conditions. Be prepared for a thunderstorm in the afternoon as extreme heat can pose dangers. The high will reach 95 degrees. Friday night, there is a chance of a thunderstorm in some areas early on, leading to mainly clear and humid conditions. Look out for possible flooding downpours and localized damaging wind gusts. The low will be 66 degrees. For weather, anytime, download the AccuWeather app. For Metro News, I'm meteorologist Jason Caterina.

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1: Here's the Metro News AccuWeather forecast. Overnight will be mainly clear and humid with a low of 66. On Friday, expect partly sunny skies with very hot and humid conditions. Be prepared for a thunderstorm in the afternoon as extreme heat can pose dangers. The high will reach 95 degrees. Friday night, there is a chance of a thunderstorm in some areas early on, leading to mainly clear and humid conditions. Look out for possible flooding downpours and localized damaging wind gusts. The low will be 66 degrees. For weather, anytime, download the AccuWeather app. For Metro News, I'm meteorologist Jason Caterina.

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1: Here's the Metro News AccuWeather forecast. Overnight will be mainly clear and humid with a low of 66. On Friday, expect partly sunny skies with very hot and humid conditions. Be prepared for a thunderstorm in the afternoon as extreme heat can pose dangers. The high will reach 95 degrees. Friday night, there is a chance of a thunderstorm in some areas early on, leading to mainly clear and humid conditions. Look out for possible flooding downpours and localized damaging wind gusts. The low will be 66 degrees. For weather, anytime, download the AccuWeather app. For Metro News, I'm meteorologist Jason Caterina.

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1: Here's the Metro News AccuWeather forecast. Overnight will be mainly clear and humid with a low of 66. On Friday, expect partly sunny skies with very hot and humid conditions. Be prepared for a thunderstorm in the afternoon as extreme heat can pose dangers. The high will reach 95 degrees. Friday night, there is a chance of a thunderstorm in some areas early on, leading to mainly clear and humid conditions. Look out for possible flooding, downpours, and localized damaging wind gusts. The low will be 66 degrees. For weather, anytime, download the AccuWeather app. For Metro News, I'm meteorologist Jason Caterina.

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7: Here's the Metro News AccuWeather forecast. Overnight will be mainly clear and humid with a low of 66. On Friday, expect partly sunny skies with very hot and humid conditions. Be prepared for a thunderstorm in the afternoon as extreme heat can pose dangers. The high will reach 95 degrees. Friday night, there is a chance of a thunderstorm in some areas early on, leading to mainly clear and humid conditions. Look out for possible flooding downpours and localized damaging wind gusts. The low will be 66 degrees. For weather, anytime, download the AccuWeather app. For Metro News, I'm meteorologist Jason Caterina.

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1: West Virginia Metro News. I'm Chris Lawrence. The state fire marshal says fireworks are to blame for the deaths of four people in a Barber County fire. The four died when their mobile home caught fire Wednesday night. Deputy State Fire Marshal Jason Baltic said investigators found what they think was the cause in a front porch debris.
2: We found the remnants of some pyrotechnic devices within that debris. And those, after speaking with a couple witnesses, from what we understand, they were used earlier that evening by the occupant.
1: Investigators say that debris was put into a trash bag without being soaked in water and eventually caught the bag on fire, then the porch, and then the full house. The victims included two men ages 61 and 27 and two women ages 26 and 23. In McDowell County, authorities have made another arrest tied to an effort to smuggle contraband into the federal prison. Honduran national Christian Torres was arrested after deputies found him at an Airbnb in Welch. He makes the sixth person detained after an attempt to smuggle tobacco and cell phone into the FCI McDowell. A Harrison County man facing prison time after he admitted to making threats against President Donald Trump and ICE agents. 20-year-old Cody Smith of Clarksburg entered the guilty plea for the incident on January 17th. U.S. attorneys say he posted the threats on social media and the same day sent a direct message to the president threatening violence. He could face 5 years for the presidential threat and 10 for the ICE agents. 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
1: There are huge celebrations happening with the Charleston Sternwheel Regatta and the State's America 250 event going on at the Capitol. But also today marks the start of a long weekend for a lot of smaller celebrations happening all across the state. And that includes the nation's largest small town 4th of July celebration tomorrow in Ripley. And since the 4th falls on a Saturday, today is a federal and state holiday, so all government offices are closed today. 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
7: Here's the Metro News AccuWeather forecast. Today will feature partly sunny skies with very hot and humid conditions, along with a chance of a thunderstorm in the afternoon. Extreme heat poses a danger, and the storms may bring heavy downpours and localized damaging wind gusts. The high temperature will reach 95. Tonight, there is a possibility of a thunderstorm in some areas during the evening. Otherwise, the night will be mainly clear and humid with a chance of storms causing flooding downpours and localized damaging wind gusts. The low temperature will drop to 66. For weather anytime, download the AccuWeather app. For Metro News, I'm meteorologist Joe Lundberg.
8: Well, good morning. I'm not a meteorologist, but I can read right now 72 degrees. Yep, no, 70. Sorry about that. I make things up as I go sometimes. 70 degrees. That's where we're at right now. Beautiful morning. Man, I'm telling you. Hope you have the day off, you know, three-day weekend. Maybe even take Monday off if I were you. Sometimes I have some pretty doggone good advice to throw out there. It's all being brought to you by Bird's House of Donuts, the whole morning show. That's what they do at Bird's, not to mention the fact they fry up 34 different flavors of donuts every single day. Have you tried the PB&J donut yet? They've got cinnamon sugar rings this month, cinnamon sugar donuts, holes, and gosh, a birthday cake donut, plus a strawberry lemonade donut with a glazed shell. That's all going on at Bird's, not to mention they got a great lunch menu. Check them out. Tell them I sent you. Here's Josh Ross, Hate How You Look, with some Riley Green coming up next.

Where are we at? 12 already past 6 o'clock. Where's the morning going? My. Colton King, happy birthday and stuff. Nevaeh Stout and Stella Turner, happy birthday to the whole bunch of you. Monday morning this time, we'll find out if one of you wins the cake from Dairy Queen, a frozen ice cream cake. 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Time to get a little bit patriotic. I know it's only Friday, and tomorrow's the 4th. 250 years old, United States, just hitting a big milestone right there. How about some Lee Greenwood? God bless the USA. You don't have to stand up unless you want to.

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0: Kenny Chesney, another classic brought to you by the folks at the Outhouse. I have my questions all ready for Steel Joe's Meal. We're going to let you play and maybe steal my single topping large pizza at 8:30 like we do every single Friday. Gino's gets the good chimes going every Friday morning on 98.9. You might want to know something about extinct animals, English muffins, and what was the other question? Oh, the Olympic Games. There it is. The Olympic Games. Those are the three categories we're going to be dealing with. So brush up on your trivia. Plan on playing. It's at 8:30 this very morning.
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0: Megan Maroney on that Beautiful Things with 98.9 WDNE. 6:36 in the morning with Joe Danger. The parade is on for tomorrow. The children's bike decorating part of it all. Contestants for 12 and under. You could win a prize. Matter of fact, cash prizes for the first, second, third place winners in all these different categories. Group prizes, float prizes, UTV and ATV decorating contests in the parade. You can this year drive your UTV or ATV, whether it's roadworthy, licensed, I mean, or not, street legal is what I guess I should say. And whether it is or not, you can drive it to the parade and then after the parade, right back home without getting stopped. So they've got that all figured out and worked up for you. It's going to be a flyover with four pilots at 5 o'clock, and it'll all step off at 5 right after that. And by the way, registration and lineup is going to be at Southern States. That all starts at 4 p.m.
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8: Here's the Metro News AccuWeather forecast. Today will feature partly sunny skies with very hot and humid conditions, along with a chance of a thunderstorm in the afternoon. Extreme heat poses a danger, and the storms may bring heavy downpours and localized damaging wind gusts. The high temperature will reach 95. Tonight, there is a possibility of a thunderstorm in some areas during the evening. Otherwise, the night will be mainly clear and humid, with a chance of storms causing flooding downpours and localized damaging wind gusts. The low temperature will drop to 66. For weather anytime, download the AccuWeather app. For Metro News, I'm meteorologist Joe Lundberg.
9: 70 degrees at WDNE. What a beautiful, I'm telling you, beautiful morning. Get out and enjoy a little bit of it. Go buy me a biscuit or something. Alabama time, Tennessee River. Taking you back to 1980 on this one. MacArthur, the name of the tune. Up next, Hardy, along with Eric Church, Tim McGraw.

0: 6:48, if you're getting ready for work, which I doubt you are, being a Friday, you probably got the day off. I don't know. I don't know. Some people take it all off, you know, Friday all the way to Monday, including Monday. I hope you get to do that. Hey, I'm on your side, man. You just tell them at work that I said it was okay. How about the Pledge of Allegiance? Well, I've got that ready. Can't think of a much better day to do that, except for tomorrow, but I'm not here tomorrow, so we're going to do it today. I've got the kids from North Elementary School, Mrs. McCray's second grade class. 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
1: With a Metro News Minute, I'm Chris Lawrence. The state fire marshal says fireworks are to blame for the deaths of four people in a Barber County mobile home fire. The four died when the trailer caught fire Wednesday night. Deputy Fire Marshal Jason Baltic said investigators found what they think was the cause on the front porch in a debris pile.
2: We found the remnants of some pyrotechnic devices within that debris. And those, after speaking with a couple witnesses, from what we understand, they were used earlier that evening by the occupant.
1: Investigators say the debris was put in a trash bag without being soaked in water and then eventually caught the bag, the porch, and the home on fire. The victims included two men and two women. In McDowell County, authorities have made another arrest in an effort to smuggle contraband into the federal prison. Honduran national Christian Torres was arrested after deputies found him at an Airbnb in Welch. With a Metro News Minute, I'm Chris Lawrence.
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4: Here's the Metro News AccuWeather forecast. Today will feature partly sunny skies with very hot and humid conditions, along with a chance of a thunderstorm in the afternoon. Extreme heat poses a danger, and the storms may bring heavy downpours and localized damaging wind gusts. The high temperature will reach 95. Tonight, there is a possibility of a thunderstorm in some areas during the evening. Otherwise, the night will be mainly clear and humid, with a chance of storms causing flooding downpours and localized damaging wind gusts. The low temperature will drop to 66. For weather anytime, download the AccuWeather app. For Metro News, I'm meteorologist Joe Lundberg.
5: Couple of minutes past 7 o'clock at 69 degrees at WDNE. My turn, Joe Danger. I'll be with you through the Trading Post 2 this morning on 1240 AM at 99.9 FM. Had a lot of, well, not a lot, but a few questions yesterday. Is the Trading Post going to be on today? Yes, I'll be here for that. And again, that's on 1240 AM or 99.9 FM. We're going to buy, sell, and trade from a little after 9 o'clock all the way to 10. Here's Ella Langley and Morgan Wallen. Can't love you anymore. This is Dierks Bentley, Every Mile a Memory, coming up next.

Every mile of memory. Dierks Bentley on WDNE. It's birthday time. We're going to find out who's having a birthday today at the Dairy Queen Birthday Club. Monday morning, a couple of tunes out of six, I'll have a brand new winner of a cake from DQ. We're talking frozen ice cream cake here. In the running, Stella Turner, she's having a birthday today. So is Nevaeh Stout, along with Colton King. And if your birthday's not in there, whether it's this week or next or the following week, I don't care. Get it in there, WDNEFM.com. We want to get you in there. See if you can win a cake from DQ. Be Her, the name of this one. This is Ella Langley, WDNE.

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3: 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Tom Cruise celebrates a birthday, and today marks the official start of the dog days of summer. As you wait for the fireworks displays this week, you might take the opportunity to do some stargazing. Early risers tomorrow morning will be treated to the sight of orange Mars, closely meeting up with the green Uranus low in the east. Look for Venus above the crescent moon on the 16th and to the right of the moon on the 17th. The moon then moves on to dangle below Spica, Virgo's super hot blue star, on the 20th, and below Orange Antares, one of the galaxy's largest stars, on the 24th. That's the Old Farmer's Almanac Radio Report. 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

That's Andy Griggs on 98.9 WDNE. It's Bluegrass time. After all, it is 7:31. I've got 2 hours of this kind of music I'm about to play on Sunday. My program called The Danger Zone. That will be from 8 until 10 a.m. Now, we have Bluegrass tomorrow morning, too, if you haven't heard about that. That's from 8 o'clock until 11, 3 hours. It's not my program at all, but it's a great one. You might want to catch that if you're into Bluegrass, like the rest of the world is. And that's called Into the Blues. So we've got you covered throughout the weekend. I Can't Settle Down, the name of this one. Here's Cedar Hill.

0: I knew it. I knew you. That is Taylor Swift on WDNE. It's First Friday. Coming up today, Melissa is going to be in downtown Elkins broadcasting live. The theme today, red, white, and summer nights. We're going to have a bunch of shopping deals for you. Tons of food, live music, you name it. Take the family. It's going to be a lot of fun. Kick off America's 250th birthday, First Friday in downtown Elkins.
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1: With a Metro News Minute, I'm Chris Lawrence. Work to clean up from last week's flooding in Boone County continues. The DOH has been working on James Branch, one of the hardest hit areas where the creek took over the road. Resident Joe Cook says the water came fast.
2: Come in quick, and we only had just an hour to be able to save whatever you had to save. It was towards the creek.
1: DOH has been working to try and rebuild that road all week. Democrats want Governor Morrissey to call a special session to address public school funding.
3: The proof is in the pudding. When we invest in our schools, we win. And right now, we're losing the game.
1: Delegate Sean Hornbuckle, House Democrats, held a press conference at a Charleston school Thursday.
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1: Legendary group Alabama to play on the steps of the state capitol in Charleston tonight, part of the America 250 celebration. Also, the Stern Wheel Regatta happening just blocks away. Montel Jordan, Bow Wow, and Bobby Brown playing there. With a Metro News Minute, I'm Chris Lawrence.
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6: Here's the Metro News AccuWeather forecast. Today will feature partly sunny skies with very hot and humid conditions, along with a chance of a thunderstorm in the afternoon. Extreme heat poses a danger, and the storms may bring heavy downpours and localized damaging wind gusts. The high temperature will reach 95. Tonight, there is a possibility of a thunderstorm in some areas during the evening. Otherwise, the night will be mainly clear and humid, with a chance of storms causing flooding downpours and localized damaging wind gusts. The low temperature will drop to 66. For weather anytime, download the AccuWeather app. For Metro News, I'm meteorologist Joe Lundberg.
7: Well, it's starting to warm up already. We're at 72 degrees at WDNE. Going to get up there. There is a heat advisory in effect until tomorrow, 8 p.m. Yep. Same old conditions going on for a little bit. You'll have that. Jason Aldean up next here on 98.9. Don't tell on me.

Well, he did. Man Made a Bar. That's Morgan Wallen and Eric Church on that one. Zach John Keane get to drinking his brand spanking new one. He was a internet big guy there for a while, you know, and that's what started him into country music, so we'll get to him in a minute. Luke Combs, and then a classic country cut. John Anderson coming up, thanks to The Outhouse. They bring you all the classics. After that, it's Joe's Jocularity. 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Got my joke all picked out. I'm ready to go.

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13: We'll be right back. Metro News Sports, I'm Luke Wiggs. It was a pair of rising high school seniors that claimed the WVGA Junior Amateur Golf Championships Thursday at Canaan Valley Resort. Tommy Evans of Washington High School defended his title, while Lexi Green of Capital High School won the girls' division in a playoff. Now, Evans began the final round tied with Bridgeport's Alex Randolph atop the leaderboard, and he says he was watching the leaderboard down the stretch.
14: Yeah, I was paying attention to the leaderboard all day. I'm one of those guys that would rather know than not know, especially coming down the back nine. On the last 2 years, I've made clutch birdies on hole 16. I was also really thinking about Christian Brand. We had U.S. MVP camp this weekend down in Charleston, and I asked Christian Brand a question. I was like, hey, so what do you do coming down the final holes on a Sunday? Like, how do you stay calm? He goes, I'm not calm, which really stuck in my head because when I felt today, I was not calm at all.
13: Again, it was Lexi Green from Capital High School that won on the girls' side. She outlasted Wheeling's Ellie West. We're in the round of 32 still for the World Cup. Spain, a 3-0 victory over Austria yesterday. It was also a shutout for Switzerland, 2-0 over Algeria. But some late drama and a 95th-minute winner as Portugal was able to beat Croatia 2-1.
15: That deep ball in, and it's a splendid header. Gonçalo Ramos in added time at the end for Portugal.
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13: The Major League Baseball scores from Thursday night. Victories each for the Pittsburgh Pirates and the Cincinnati Reds. The Pirates top the Phillies 6-1. They're back to 500 on the season. Cincinnati a 7-2 winner over the Milwaukee Brewers. Rockies beat the Marlins 14-4. The Guardians outlast the White Sox 6-5. St. Louis Cardinals an 11-5 winner over the Atlanta Braves. The Tampa Bay Rays, they beat the Kansas City Royals 5-2. 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

0: AccuWeather forecast. Today will feature partly sunny skies with very hot and humid conditions, along with a chance of a thunderstorm in the afternoon. Extreme heat poses a danger, and the storms may bring heavy downpours and localized damaging wind gusts. The high temperature will reach 95. Tonight, there is a possibility of a thunderstorm in some areas during the evening. Otherwise, the night will be mainly clear and humid, with the chance of storms causing flooding downpours and localized damaging wind gusts. The low temperature will drop to 66. For weather anytime, download the AccuWeather app. For Metro News, I'm meteorologist Joe Lundberg.
1: We're still at 73 degrees. 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If you want to do it that way, that's fine too. We're going to buy, sell, and trade here in just a little while. Join me for that, would you? I'd appreciate it. 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

0: When it comes to news, we're first in country. Country News Now. Jordan Davis shares his favorite memories around the 4th of July weekend.
1: Probably baseball games, fireworks show at baseball games. We go to Shreveport Captains games. So, yeah, we do that, or barbecues and fireworks. I can remember being on the lake for a couple of 4th of July's. Like, we'd have the boat. We'd take the boat out. We'd watch the downtown fireworks show from the boat, which was really cool.
0: I'm Lisa Manning for Country News Now.
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1: Well, at the Metro News Minute, I'm Chris Lawrence. Winona Judd entertaining several thousand on the Charleston Riverfront last night as the opening night of the Stern Wheel Regatta got underway. She and Melissa Etheridge were the first night talent. Not to be outdone, just a few blocks away, the American 250 celebration at the Capitol is underway tonight. They'll feature Alabama. Plus, the America 250 Ferris wheel with free rides and a light show. It's a celebratory weekend in Charleston. Not much celebrating for those in Boone County, though, who had their homes flooded. They're still pushing mud out the front door. There's a team called Team Rubicon that has a number of folks helping out this week.
2: They've been angels. They really have. They've been an answer to a prayer. They've been awesome.
1: That's Cheryl Cook talking about members of Team Rubicon who were on hand to help her with cleanup of her flooded home in Boone County. With a Metro News Minute, I'm Chris Lawrence.
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10: Here's the Metro News AccuWeather forecast. Today will feature partly sunny skies with very hot and humid conditions, along with a chance of a thunderstorm in the afternoon. Extreme heat poses a danger, and the storms may bring heavy downpours and localized damaging wind gusts. The high temperature will reach 95. Tonight, there is a possibility of a thunderstorm in some areas during the evening. Otherwise, the night will be mainly clear and humid with a chance

0: storms causing flooding, downpours, and localized damaging wind gusts. The low temperature will drop to 66. For weather anytime, download the AccuWeather app. For Metro News, I'm meteorologist Joe Lundberg.
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2: This Metro News Minute, I'm Jeff Jenkins. This day before the 4th of July is going to be another day of cleanup for a couple of Boone County communities hit last week by flash flooding. A national group called Team Rubicon spent the past few days in places like Wharton and Van. Incident Commander Paula Repka tells Metro News they made good progress Wednesday and Thursday.
3: We've completed three. Today we should be able to wrap up another eight or nine. We're looking in the 12-15 house property range.
2: The teams did things like mucking out flooded homes and pulling carpet. The only places in West Virginia not covered by heat warning or heat advisory today, an area stretching from Bluefield northeast through the Greenbrier Valley and into the eastern mountains of the state. The return of the Charleston Sternware Regatta now in its fifth year. Melissa Etheridge and Winona were in concert last night. Tonight, it will include Bobby Brown and Bow Wow. Alabama will be at the state capitol. With this Metro News Minutes, I'm Jeff Jenkins.

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9: Here's the Metro News AccuWeather forecast. This afternoon, expect partly sunny skies as the temperature climbs to a record-breaking 95 degrees, surpassing the previous high of 92 set back in 1911. It will be humid with a chance of a thunderstorm, which could bring downpours and localized damaging wind gusts. Tonight, there's a chance of a thunderstorm in spots early on, but otherwise, it will be mainly clear and still humid. Be cautious as storms may lead to flooding, downpours, and localized damaging wind gusts with a low of 66 degrees. For weather anytime, download the AccuWeather app. For Metro News, I'm meteorologist Joe Lundberg.

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3: With this Metro News Minute, I'm Jeff Jenkins. Democrats in the House of Delegates are urging Governor Patrick Morsi to call a special legislative session for lawmakers to address changes needed to the SCOID funding formula. They held a news conference in Charleston on Friday. Read more about that at WVMetroNews.com. Meanwhile, the governor has a busy schedule today and tomorrow, crisscrossing the state for July 4th America 250 celebrations. He's set to be in Parkersburg and Wheeling later today, then tomorrow at Harper's Ferry, Berkeley Springs, Ripley, Hurricane, then finish the 4th at State Capitol for music and fireworks.
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3: Morsi making those comments earlier this week on Metro News Midday. Tonight at the Capitol, Alabama will be in concert.
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3: Here's the Metro News AccuWeather forecast. This afternoon, expect partly sunny skies as the temperature climbs to a record-breaking 95 degrees, surpassing the previous high of 92 set back in 1911. It will be humid with a chance of a thunderstorm, which could bring downpours and localized damaging wind gusts. Tonight, there's a chance of a thunderstorm in spots early on, but otherwise, it will be mainly clear and still humid. Be cautious as storms may lead to flooding, downpours, and localized damaging wind gusts with a low of 66 degrees. For weather anytime, download the AccuWeather app. For Metro News, I'm meteorologist Joe Lundberg.

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10: Here's the Metro News AccuWeather forecast. This afternoon, expect partly sunny skies as the temperature climbs to a record-breaking 95 degrees, surpassing the previous high of 92 set back in 1911. It will be humid with a chance of a thunderstorm, which could bring downpours and localized damaging wind gusts. Tonight, there's a chance of a thunderstorm in spots early on, but otherwise, it will be mainly clear and still humid. Be cautious as storms may lead to flooding, downpours, and localized damaging wind gusts with a low of 66 degrees. For weather anytime, download the AccuWeather app. For Metro News, I'm meteorologist Joe Lundberg.

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forecast this afternoon, expect partly sunny skies as the temperature climbs to a record-breaking 95 degrees, surpassing the previous high of 92 set back in 1911. It will be humid with a chance of a thunderstorm, which could bring downpours and localized damaging wind gusts. Tonight, there's a chance of a thunderstorm in spots early on, but otherwise, it will be mainly clear and still humid. Be cautious as storms may lead to flooding, downpours, and localized damaging wind gusts with a low of 66 degrees. For weather anytime, download the AccuWeather app. For Metro News, I'm meteorologist Joe Lundberg.

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7: Here's the Metro News AccuWeather forecast this afternoon. Expect partly sunny skies as the temperature climbs to a record-breaking 95 degrees, surpassing the previous high of 92 set back in 1911. It will be humid with a chance of a thunderstorm, which could bring downpours and localized damaging wind gusts. Tonight, there's a chance of a thunderstorm in spots early on, but otherwise, it will be mainly clear and still humid. Be cautious as storms may lead to flooding, downpours, and localized damaging wind gusts with a low of 66 degrees. For weather anytime, download the AccuWeather app. For Metro News, I'm meteorologist Joe Lundberg.

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2: This Metro News Minute, I'm Jeff Jenkins. Parsons Fire Chief Kevin White says one person is being treated for serious injuries after what appeared to be a house explosion earlier today in the community of St. George. White says whatever happened, happened quickly.
3: When we got on scene, there was heavy fire everywhere. The house was fully involved, and quite honest, most of the house was on the ground at that time.
2: We have no word right now on the victim's condition. The IRS has filed two liens against Greenbrier Properties owned by Senator Jim Justice and his family. Federal government says the justices owe them $3.5 million in unpaid taxes. An attorney for the Justice family says there's a plan to pay the taxes. You can read more at WVMetroNews.com. Today's the final day on the job for Huntington Fire Chief Greg Fuller. He's headed into retirement. He joined the fire department in 1989, became chief in 1999, served 10 years, took another position, then came back to be chief in recent years. With this Metro News Minute, I'm Jeff Jenkins.
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5: Here's the Metro News AccuWeather forecast this afternoon. Expect partly sunny skies as the temperature climbs to a record-breaking 95 degrees, surpassing the previous high of 92 set back in 1911. It will be humid with a chance of a thunderstorm, which could bring downpours and localized damaging wind gusts. Tonight, there's a chance of a thunderstorm in spots early on, but otherwise, it will be mainly clear and still humid. Be cautious as storms may lead to flooding, downpours, and localized damaging wind gusts with a low of 66 degrees. For weather anytime, download the AccuWeather app. For Metro News, I'm meteorologist Joe Lundberg.
6: 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Hey, good afternoon. Roger Taylor checking in. Yeah, sitting in for Johnny. He's out on assignment today. So I'll be with you all the way to 7 o'clock this evening. Get some music rolling here with Morgan Wallen.

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It's called Woman.

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0: 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Today's Best Country, your all-time favorites. A lot of great music lined up for you this afternoon, and we'll try to keep you posted on all the things that are going on. Hey, tomorrow, Naylor's Ace Hardware, John Ellison will be there. Naylor's Ace Hardware is having their 4th of July celebration with lots of great deals. They're going to have some free food for you if you stop by. And John is going to be there from 11 until 1, so stop by and say hi to the boss man. Coming up, we've got Metro News Sports. 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
1: Metro News Sports. Good afternoon. I'm Joe Percato. A pair of golfers entering their senior seasons of high school beat the heat to win the West Virginia Junior Amateur Golf Championships at Canaan Valley on Thursday. Tommy Evans of Washington High School defended his title in the boys' competition, posting a 54-hole total of 4 under par.
2: Didn't play up to my standards for second and third day, but I rallied on the first, birdied 5 last 6, and just really proud of myself the way I grinded it out.
1: Capital senior Lexi Green won the girls' championship, defeating Ellie West of Wheeling on the first playoff hole.
3: Well, it means a lot. I'm really proud that, like, I did it. Like, last year, came a few shots short, and I'm glad that I pulled it off this year.
1: Check out highlights and a tournament recap at WVMetroNews.com. Hurricane native Jonathan Clark will see his run in the United States Senior Open Golf Championship come to an end this afternoon. Clark posted a second consecutive round of 81 this morning at Scioto Country Club in Columbus, Ohio, and he will miss the cut. Clark played his way through 2 qualifying tournaments to earn a spot in the national championship. For the second year in a row, both Marshall men's and women's basketball teams will open the year by competing in the Mid-American Sunbelt Conference Challenge. The Marshall men will welcome Buffalo to the Cam Henderson Center for the season opener on Monday, November 2nd. Meanwhile, the Marshall women's basketball team will open up their season by playing at UMass. 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
1: 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The Bulldogs advanced to the Class AA semifinals.
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1: 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I'm Joe Mercado.
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15: Here's the Metro News AccuWeather forecast this afternoon. Expect partly sunny skies as the temperature climbs to a record-breaking 95 degrees, surpassing the previous high of 92 set back in 1911. It will be humid with a chance of a thunderstorm, which could bring downpours and localized damaging wind gusts. Tonight, there's a chance of a thunderstorm in spots early on, but otherwise, it will be mainly clear and still humid. Be cautious as storms may lead to flooding, downpours, and localized damaging wind gusts with a low of 66 degrees. For weather anytime, download the AccuWeather app. For Metro News, I'm meteorologist Joe Lundberg.
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There's a classic country cut from Merle Haggard, 98.9 WDNE. 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Here's one from Kenny Chesney. It's called Carry On.

0: Kenny Chesney on 98.9 WDNE. Roger here on a first Friday. My goodness, a lot of fun stuff going on tonight. Now, Melissa is going to be downtown for First Fridays, but then tomorrow morning, she's heading over to Thomas, West Virginia, for the Mountaineer Days. They're having their big 4th of July celebration there. She'll be in 10 to 1 with some live reports on the radio and live entertainment throughout the day there at Mountaineer Days. Local food and craft vendors will be there. There'll be a parade. There'll be fireworks. It's the whole shebang, my friends. But again, Melissa will be there from 10 until 1 in Thomas. Stop by and say hi.
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2: With this Metro News Minute, I'm Jeff Jenkins. Governor Patrick Morrissey says he's looking forward to making stops at more than a half dozen July 4th celebrations today and tomorrow.
3: I feel so humbled to serve as the governor during this time. It's just such a historic period for our country and for West Virginia. So I am excited to take it in.
2: Morrissey's state tour begins this hour at Blennerhassett Island in Parkersburg. Tucker County first responders say a woman was injured this morning after what appeared to be an explosion at a residence in the community of St. George. Parsons Fire Chief Kevin White tells Metro News the heat and the location of that residence made it difficult.
4: Battling the fact that we had heat indexes well into the 90s already in the morning. And it was in a rural area of Tucker County in St. George.
2: The woman was flown from the scene by emergency helicopter. Another hot one this afternoon in West Virginia. Some spots could hit the upper 90s. That heat warning continues in the Mountain State into the weekend. With this Metro News Minute, I'm Jeff Jenkins.
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6: Here's the Metro News AccuWeather forecast. This afternoon, expect partly sunny skies as the temperature climbs to a record-breaking 95 degrees, surpassing the previous high of 92 set back in 1911. It will be humid with a chance of a thunderstorm, which could bring downpours and localized damaging wind gusts. Tonight, there's a chance of a thunderstorm in spots early on, but otherwise, it will be mainly clear and still humid. Be cautious as storms may lead to flooding, downpours, and localized damaging wind gusts with a low of 66 degrees. For weather anytime, download the AccuWeather app. For Metro News, I'm meteorologist Joe Lundberg.
1: 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And also hydrate. Hydrate, that means lots of water, not beer. Lots of water, okay? Coming up, I have got a back-to-back double play here for you from Josh Ross. Kind of a twofer Friday. Also, Zach Topp and Riley Green on the way. Let's get this back-to-backer going right now with Josh Ross.

0: 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Today's Best Country, your all-time favorites. Well, I mentioned Melissa was going to Thomas in the morning for the Mountaineer Days from 10 to 1. Well, then she heads back to Elkins. She'll have plenty of time. She won't be in the parade till 5 o'clock. They line up at 4 and they step off at 5. Celebrate Independence Day in Elkins. There's going to be a big car show going on in the Elkins City Park. And again, Melissa will be in the parade at 5, so look for the vehicle, beautiful vehicle we've got. Enjoy some live music at the Rotary Amphitheater. That'll be Rick Kay and the boys starting at 7:30. And then after the show, fireworks, the 4th of July celebration in downtown Elkins presented by House Hunters Real Estate.
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0: 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Today's best country, your all-time favorites. Another hot Friday in more ways than one. Be sure and dress appropriately. Be sure and drink lots of water. I'm not kidding. Keep yourself hydrated. Use some sunscreen. You can get burnt really, really easily. And wear a sun hat if you can. The bigger, the better. You may look a little silly, but who cares? You keep you from getting burned. Roger with you here until 7 o'clock this evening. Got music from Kenny Rogers coming up, a classic country cut. And one from Luke Combs for you, too. Stay tuned. We're 98.9 WDNE, your AccuWeather forecast is coming up.
1: 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Friday night football will be here August 28th. WVU football continues preparations for the 2026 season under head coach Rich Rodriguez. Preseason attention has been focused on player development and roster competition ahead of the September 5th opener against Coastal Carolina. In other news, 81 student athletes were recognized on the 2026 Spring Academic All Big 12 team, highlighting continued success both in competition and in the classroom at WVU. 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
8: Here's the Metro News AccuWeather forecast. This afternoon, expect partly sunny skies as the temperature climbs to a record-breaking 95 degrees, surpassing the previous high of 92 set back in 1911. It will be humid with a chance of a thunderstorm, which could bring downpours and localized damaging wind gusts. Tonight, there's a chance of a thunderstorm in spots early on, but otherwise, it will be mainly clear and still humid. Be cautious as storms may lead to flooding, downpours, and localized damaging wind gusts with a low of 66 degrees. For weather anytime, download the AccuWeather app. For Metro News, I'm meteorologist Joe Lundberg.
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Elkins' greatest hits. Music from Dierks Bentley on the way. Thomas Rhett. This is Luke Combs.

0: 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You've got today's best country, your all-time favorites on a first Friday in Elkins. 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
3: With this Metro News Minute, I'm Jack Carlson. There's a change to the Independence Day schedule in Morgantown. The Morgantown Municipal Band Independence Day concert will take place inside the CAC this year. The concert is usually held outdoors, but warm weather forced the change. West Virginia University School of Music Professor Emeritus John Hedricks says it will be a special concert this year.
4: We'll be doing some of our standards that we do every year, which include Stars and Stripes Forever, America the Beautiful, God Bless America, and a tribute to our armed forces. Those we typically do every year.
3: The concert begins at 11 o'clock tomorrow morning. The city of Morgantown is also celebrating the return of a popular 4th of July event. The 4th of July parade is back after a 7-year hiatus. Fireworks will also go off in Morgantown, rain or shine, at around 9:30 tomorrow night. The annual Mountain State Arts and Crafts Fair is happening in Ripley. Martinsburg couple Dusty and Sarah Catlett are there. They work with soft pastels to make art with chalk. With this Metro News Minute, I'm Jack Carls.
5: 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As we celebrate 250 years of American freedom, enjoy the time that matters most with family and friends. Stay safe and have a wonderful holiday.
6: Here's the Metro News AccuWeather forecast this afternoon. Expect partly sunny skies as the temperature climbs to a record-breaking 95 degrees, surpassing the previous high of 92 set back in 1911. It will be humid with a chance of a thunderstorm, which could bring downpours and localized damaging wind gusts. Tonight, there's a chance of a thunderstorm in spots early on, but otherwise it will be mainly clear and still humid. Be cautious as storms may lead to flooding, downpours, and localized damaging wind gusts with a low of 66 degrees. For weather anytime, download the AccuWeather app. For Metro News, I'm meteorologist Joe Lundberg.
2: 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That's serious stuff. Roger with you here on a Friday, sitting in for the boss man. And you know what time it is. That's right. 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

0: Hardy on 98.9 WDNE. You are on the drive at 5, brought to you by Beenders. And they get into this First Friday thing, my friends. They have got some great deals tonight. They'll have live music tonight. Tim White will be there starting at 6:30. Starting at 6:30, Tim White performs. Now listen to this. They've got what they call their low country boil. We're talking peel and eat shrimp, kielbasa, red potatoes, and corn, all mixed together. Unbelievable. Barbecue pork sliders, another special. They've got some drinks. The $250 will get you the American Celebration Jello Shot. Okay. Firecracker. How about this? Spicy strawberry margarita. Lady Liberty frozen blue raspberry pina colada. And the Liberty Lemonade. Let me see. What we got about that? Oh, Liberty Lemonade is fresh squeezed lemonade with Tito's vodka and grenadine. There you go. It's all happening tonight at Beenders, part of First Friday.
1: All right. All right.
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8: Live in downtown Elkins for First Friday. Man, the people have sure come out. We have stuff going on along all these businesses on Davis Avenue, down 3rd Street. Lots of specials, lots of discounts and events going on. Almost all of these restaurants have live music of some sort. There's live music going on across from me right here at Trickett's. There's some down at Clementine's, up at Beenders. And, of course, don't forget all the patriotic.

and first Friday specials that they have going on tonight. Lots of stuff to do. We'll get more into it. I'm set up at the Oxley House right now, and I think I might have to run and get me something to eat because I am hungry, and it smells just absolutely delicious downtown right now. Any type of food you want, you can get, I'm sure, in downtown Elkins. My name is Melissa, broadcasting live for First Friday. It's Red, White, and Summer Nights. Come see us in downtown Elkins.

0: 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You're on The Drive at 5, brought to you by your friends at Beamders. Remember, live music, 6:30 with Tim White. They've got the Low Country Boil, peel and eat shrimp, kielbasa, red potatoes and corn. They've got barbecue pork sliders, got some great drink specials. You got to check it out. Head down to Beamders right now during First Friday. Coming up after the break, I have got Morgan Wallen, got Russell Dickerson on the way. A look at your AccuWeather forecast is coming up.
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0: 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Enjoy First Friday's Red, White, and Summer Nights to kick off America's 250th birthday. My name is Melissa, broadcasting live for WBRC Media. 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From all of us at David Davis Heating and Cooling, have a safe, happy 4th of July. 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
1: Here's the Metro News AccuWeather forecast this afternoon. Expect partly sunny skies as the temperature climbs to a record-breaking 95 degrees, surpassing the previous high of 92 set back in 1911. It will be humid with a chance of a thunderstorm, which could bring downpours and localized damaging wind gusts. Tonight, there's a chance of a thunderstorm in spots early on, but otherwise, it will be mainly clear and still humid. Be cautious as storms may lead to flooding, downpours, and localized damaging wind gusts with a low of 66 degrees. For weather anytime, download the AccuWeather app. For Metro News, I'm meteorologist Joe Lundberg.
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You are on the drive at 5, brought to you by Beenders. 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

0: George Burge, Luke Bryan, 98.9 WDNE. Today's Best Country, your all-time favorite. 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Another First Friday event. They love these things. They've got Tim White starting at 6:30. Live music, 6:30 on with Tim White. Great performer. Let me give you a rundown of the specials one more time here. The Low Country Boil. You got your peel and eat shrimp, your kielbasa, red potatoes, and corn all mixed together. They've got the barbecue pork sliders. They've got $2.50 will get you an American Celebration Jello shot. There's the spicy strawberry margarita, the Lady Liberty frozen blue raspberry pina colada, and Liberty Lemonade is fresh squeezed and made with Tito's vodka and grenadine. There you are, my friends. That's what's going on. First Friday at Beaners, downtown Elkins. Be there at 6:30. Tim White, live. The annual Treasure on the Mountain event is set for...
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6: 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All sorts of stuff happening here in downtown Elkins for First Friday. Trick has live music from Jason Hall right across the street from me. You might be able to hear it. They're doing such a great job over there. And of course, lots to do, lots of specials, lots of food, drink specials, lots of the art studios. They have some stuff you can do while you're there, some open paints or some open sewing projects at Elkins Sewing Center. So stop on by. It's First Friday in downtown Elkins. My name is Melissa, broadcasting live for WBRC Media.
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1: With this Metro News Minute, I'm Morgan Pemberton. A Logan County family has expressed thankfulness this 4th of July holiday after this week's return of a missing family member. On Thursday, the remains of U.S. Army Corporal Kenneth Madsen was returned to the community of Mann. Madsen is a veteran of World War II and was MIA for more than 80 years. A great niece, Krista Brown Trogdon, says her aunt received the word of the identification.
2: I think just shock. Just absolute shock. And especially for her, she's 82 years old, and she was actually born 2 days after Kenneth's death.
1: And the U.S. Internal Revenue Service has leveled two liens totaling about $3.5 million on Greenbrier properties owned by U.S. Senator Jim Justice and his family. A full story can be read at WVMetroNews.com. And state police are warning people about individuals attempting to sell tickets for the Alabama concert this evening at the state capitol, which is a part of the state's America 250 celebration. All concerts are free at the capitol. With this Metro News Minute, I'm Morgan Pemberton.
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4: Here's the Metro News AccuWeather forecast this afternoon. Expect partly sunny skies as the temperature climbs to a record-breaking 95 degrees, surpassing the previous high of 92 set back in 1911. It will be humid with a chance of a thunderstorm, which could bring downpours and localized damaging wind gusts. Tonight, there's a chance of a thunderstorm in spots early on, but otherwise, it will be mainly clear and still humid. Be cautious as storms may lead to flooding, downpours, and localized damaging wind gusts with a low of 66 degrees. For weather anytime, download the AccuWeather app. For Metro News, I'm meteorologist Joe Lundberg.
5: It is a hot one out there, my friends. 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Coming up, music from Jason Aldean, Dustin Lynch, Alan Jackson. That's right, Alan Jackson. I'm filling in for Johnny today. One more hour and then Alan checks in. Here at 98.9 WDNE. Get things going with Jason Aldean. And don't tell on me.

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0: 98.9 WDNE, that's Bailey Zimmerman. All kinds of good things going on this weekend. My goodness gracious. One more time, we're going to run through as much as I can here. First Friday going on downtown Elkins. Melissa will be there. She's heading over to Thomas for Mountaineer Days tomorrow morning. 10 to 1, she'll be there. Come back for the parade downtown. That's at 5 o'clock. Live music at the amphitheater. That'll be 7:30 to 9, and then the fireworks display. And, of course, the car show is going on all day long. 4th of July celebration downtown, presented by House Hunters Real Estate. And also tomorrow morning, John Ellison will be at Naylor's Ace Hardware for their big celebration. That'll be from 11 until 1 as well. So don't miss out. You might even get one of our limited edition 4th of July 250th anniversary t-shirts. That's right, there's a limited number. You might get yourself one tomorrow.
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1: I'm in downtown Elkins for First Friday. I'm over by the Oxley House, and they've got a lot of deals going on inside for 4th of July. We are kicking off America's Birthday tomorrow, a little early tonight with Red, White, and Summer Nights, by the way. So come on now. We've got live music at Trickett's Hardware right across the street from me. 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And All Aboard Plates and Platters are set up right beside me. Darden Mill Discovery Center is open for visitors and exploration. All sorts of stuff happening here for First Friday in historic downtown Elkins. So come on out. I'm here until 7 o'clock. My name is Melissa, and we're broadcasting live for WBRC Media for First Friday.

0: 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Today's best country, your all-time favorites. I'm kind of in the home stretch here, sitting in for the boss man today. He's a busy man, so we gave him the afternoon off anyway. That doesn't mean he's not working. It just means he's not on the air. Coming up, music from Luke Bryan. 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
3: 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I'm going to be here until 7. We've got some events and stuff going on downtown until 9 o'clock, though. You know, a lot of these restaurants, they have live music going on later tonight. We've got live music right across the street from us right now. The Darden Mill Discovery Center is open for visitors and exploration. Luke Stone Legacy is open. Ceramics with Class, which is right across the street from where I'm set up, right outside the Oxley House. And they look pretty busy tonight. So come on out. Lots of stuff to do in honor of America's 250th birthday. I promise you're not going to be bored. Come on out to Elkins Sewing Center if you want to participate in some open sew. They also have a special holiday themed sewing project going on. And Beander's has the Low Country Boil, barbecue pork sliders. They've got the red and blue cocktail features and live music from Tim White tonight. It's First Friday in historic downtown Elkins. My name is Melissa, broadcasting live for WBRC Media.
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5: Here's the Metro News AccuWeather forecast. Tonight, expect a chance of thunderstorms early on, then becoming mainly clear and humid. Some storms may bring flooding downpours and localized damaging wind gusts. The low will be 66 degrees. Tomorrow will be partly sunny, very warm and humid with a chance of a heavy thunderstorm in the afternoon. Thunderstorms could bring flooding downpours, hail, and damaging wind gusts. The high will reach 88 degrees. For weather anytime, download the AccuWeather app. For Metro News, I'm meteorologist Jason Caterina.

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0: WDNE. Hey, it's been fun, but I'm just about done. Been filling in for Johnny today. Always a good time. Have a great time this weekend, but again, please be careful. It's going to be hot. It's going to be dangerously hot, I'm afraid. So, you know, wear the appropriate clothing, nice light clothing, maybe a hat to cover your head. Make sure you wear sunscreen. I'm not kidding. You really need to wear sunscreen and drink as much water as humanly possible. Keep yourself hydrated, all right? Listen, enjoy. Happy 250th to America. And enjoy all the festivities going on this weekend. Maybe I'll see you somewhere along the line. That's going to do it for me here on 98.9 WDNE. So long.
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11: 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Live music at like four or five restaurants tonight. We've got live music right now on the sidewalk in front of Trickett's. Ceramics with Class has some events going on inside. And even though I'm getting ready to leave,

0: Eve. The fun does not stop. There's a lot of stuff going on until 9 o'clock tonight. Head over to Big Timber Brewing. They've got that Pina Colada release party. It's a Hawaiian tiki party, and they have a live steel drum cover band. That sounds amazing. I love steel drums, and I would love to go check that out. Ceramics with Class has open paint nights. We've got Luke Stone Legacy with their sparkling bar featuring samples of bomb pop bubbles and other festive refreshments. Beanders is having live music tonight. You can go by Scotty's and check out their 4th of July specials. We are kicking off 4th of July tonight because it's a huge celebration. America's 250th birthday. Yeah, that's something to celebrate, my friend. So come on out. Lots of stuff to do in downtown Elkins. And even if you miss it tonight, there's always next month for First Friday and the month after that. Yes, they do this every month, and we'll be here hanging out. So we'll see you next time for First Friday. My name's Melissa, broadcasting live for WVRC Media.
1: The City of Thomas presents Mountaineer Days this Saturday, July 4th. This is Melissa, and I want you to join me in Thomas for America's 250th birthday. Come for the live music, local art, food, and family-friendly activities. Stay for the bicycle decorating contest, the parade, inflatables, and a cakewalk. The day will start at 8 a.m. with the 5K, 2K, and end with the 69th annual fireworks display by the Thomas Volunteer Fire Department. It's Mountaineer Days in Thomas, July 4th. We'll see you there.

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Dierks Bentley kicking things off for the Night Owl on 98.9 WDNA. Of course, I'm with you till that midnight hour. Glad to have you along. And you know what? Tomorrow is the biggie. That's right, the 250th birthday of America. So let's celebrate.

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0: Oh, yeah, the greatest country on earth, America. That's Waylon Jennings from September of 1984 here on 98.9 WDN. 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They'll come pump it out reliably. 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

0: Ella Langley, Morgan Wallen teaming up for I Can't Love You Anymore. And of course, you got it set to 98.9 WDNE. Coming up, we got Toby Keith, we got the Oak Ridge Boys, and we got Chase Matthew as well. But right now, I got for you what happened on this day in country music. In 1954, Johnny Cash was discharged from the U.S. Air Force. In 1993, Alison Krauss became a member of the Grand Ole Opry. And we had three birthdays today. Johnny Lee turns 80, Aaron Tippin is 68, and Elle King turned 37.
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think is you drunk. I've got to laugh every time I say that. I don't know why. It just strikes me as funny. 98.9 WDNE. Hopefully you're having some fun on this Friday night. And of course, and being downtown there for the first Friday event, make sure you take a part in that. There's all kinds of stuff going on, so get down there before it's over with. But right now, it's time for another classic country cut, and this one's the Oak Ridge Boys' American Made. They released it in 1983, and I tell you what, there's nothing better than an American-made woman, that's for sure. And this song is being brought to you by those awesome folks there at Jack Mall Storage. If you need storage, you reach out to Jack Mall. They got you covered. 304-636-7079.

0: Well, that's Kenny Chesney with Carry On. That's his latest. 98.9 WDNE. And I tell you what, going on in the morning, why don't you go down to Naylor's Ace Hardware and join John Ellison as he broadcasts live from their 4th of July event. He's going to be there from 11 to 1. And you can enjoy food, check out all the great 4th of July sales going on, and say hi to the boss man himself. And remember, that's tomorrow at Naylor's from 11 to 1.
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2: 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That's 636-5522. Geno's gets the good times going.
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